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Morgan Wallen and his group of songwriters are great collaborators, and that track for the latest is so different. Been by now, Morgan Wallen, Chris Young, big favorite of the legendary KRTY, big favorite of mine. I didn't come here to leave.

My name's Adam. I'm from Milpitas, and I care TY using the My Tuner Radio app. I love hearing Gary, Julie, and Indiana Al, and of course, Nate in the afternoon with all his stories.

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1: Max McNown, the latest from him. It's called Done For. Flashback feature this hour, Your Books and You're Done. Certainly not their first single, certainly not their first number one, but one of their early hits we feature every hour about this time. Flashback songs from the 90s and early 2000s. Neon Moon, the name of this one. When the sun

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Tyler Hubbard and Land, a legendary KRTY. Nate in the afternoon, the latest from him. The latest now on its way to number one, Kenny Chesney and Carry On.

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featured it yesterday in the on-air music meeting. It is Kane Brown's interpolation of the old Shania Twain. Whose bed have your boots been under? Now, interestingly enough, Shania Twain's first single didn't chart. It was a song called What Made You Say That? Whose boots have your bed been under was her first big song with her then husband, Mutt Lange. And it went on to superstardom for her. That'll do it for me. Thanks for joining me. Thanks for making KRTY.com part of your day. I would love to not make a liar out of you. And I would love to see you the next two nights out at the Cordova Winery for Song and Wine September. Don't miss out. Jackson Dean, it's here. See y'all tomorrow.

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I listen to KRTY all day at work. I love meeting all the staff at all the live performances that you guys give us the opportunity to attend. Thank you, KRTY.com.

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Morgan Wallen, and don't we on KRTY.com. How you doing? I'm Indiana Al checking in. It's a Wednesday night. We made it halfway through the week. The weekend is almost here. Oh my goodness, I'm getting excited. The weekend is here. Okay, we got Luke Combs right now and Beer Riverbrook.

0: right, no excuses now. You got us wherever you go. Around the city, around the valley, around the state, around the country, around the world.
1: Wait.
0: 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Just say, hey Siri, play KRTY from TuneIn.

His name is Charles Wesley Goodwin right there, Better That Way on KRTY.com. I'm Indiana Al right here. Tomorrow, we got the Song and Wine series going on. Our singer-songwriter night over at the Cordoval Winery in San Martin is happening tomorrow night and on Friday. And you know how we do it. Oh, my goodness. Those things are absolutely magical nights. If you've never been there, if you've never seen it for yourself, you got to check it out, right? Get your tickets. Get all the details and get your tickets right.

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Zach Topp, South of Sanity on KRTY.com. I'm Indiana Al right here. It's a Wednesday night. We thank you for listening and streaming us, however you do it. 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And however you do it, we appreciate that you do it. We thank you for listening.

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1: My name's Greg. 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
1: 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I'm Indiana Al. We got the big countdown on the way here in just a little bit. The Hot 99 is coming up. The 9 hottest songs on KRTY. So if you got a song you want to hear and it's hot and it's new, you got to vote for it. 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Send me an email. Let me know what you want to hear in the Hot 99. You vote. I'll count up the votes. The ones that get the most votes will get into the countdown. That's how we do it. The Hot 99 is coming up.

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I'm Indiana Al right here. You know, we got the Song and Wine series happening tomorrow. Our singer-songwriter night happening tomorrow. Cordoval Winery over in San Martin. It is happening tomorrow and on Friday. All right, so you guys got to go check it out. Get your tickets. We still have a few left. 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
1: 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This is Evan the Girl, and I still KRTY on the golf course. If the round isn't good, I know the music will be.

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0: Then take control. Vote for your 9 and 9. Hey, it's your 9 and 9. We're just the facilitator. 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
1: Hi, I'm Barbie McCaslin from San Jose, California. We've been doing the KRTY songwriters from the beginning. We love it. We're season pass holders. 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

0: 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It's the Hot 9 at 9.
1: Yes, sir! All right, here we go. It is time for the Hot 9 at 9. The 9 hottest songs on KRTY, the big countdown. Are you ready for this? Let's do it. Let's get it going. Come on. The Hot 9 at 9. I'm going to kick it off right now with song number 9. Are you ready? All right, let's do it. Song number 9 tonight goes to Carly Pearce and Riley Green, If I Don't Leave. It is song number 9 on the Hot 9 at 9.

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2: He's a ranch hand in a pinch, man. Hotter than the red on the cattle brand. 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

Number five right there, Megan Maroney, Medicine. As we count them down, it's a hot 99. That's number five. We are down to number four right now. Song number four is Morgan Wallen, Been By Now.

That's number two right there. Song number two, Ella Langley and Lovin' Life Again. As we count them down, it's a hot 9 and 9. That's number two. That means we are down to the number one song right now. The number one song tonight goes to... Tonight it is Kane Brown and Woman. It is number one on the hot 9 at 9 on KRTY.com.

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My name is Mark. I live in San Jose, and I KRTY on my computer at work early in the morning. The legend.

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0: Post Malone, Blake Shelton, and Pour Me a Drink. A little early in the day for that on your Thursday.
1: I don't know why.
0: It is early. The average American's energy starts fading a little before 3 o'clock. Now, 21% say it's before noon.
1: My resolve begins to fade a little before 3 o'clock. That's when the snacking starts for me.
0: I didn't want to throw this in my son's face, but I'm doing it on the air because he won't hear it. He never listens. So he had to wake up Monday morning. He went and stayed with his friend in Arnold, but he had to be at practice at 8:30 a.m.
1: Okay.
0: So they got up at 5.
1: Oh.
0: And drove to San Jose, and then he had practice till 1, and he had another practice and stuff. And he gets home at around 3:30 or 4. He does some work and homework. And then by 4:30, 5 o'clock, he's in bed. He's asleep.
1: Yeah.
0: And let him sleep till about, you know, try to get him up when I made dinner, but get up around 7. And all discombobulated, right? You know.
1: Right.
0: I have school today? Still Monday. No. Right? We all been there. We've all been to that little discombobulation thing.
1: Exactly.
0: And he goes, you know, and later on he's up and he goes, I was just so tired. I had to wake up so early. And I just said,
1: do you know what your dad does for a living, son?
0: I didn't say, I get it. I'm just like, no, that was my gift to him.

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1: Brought to you by Original Joe's, 301 South 1st Street in downtown San Jose. Great Italian food and a lot of it.
0: Lainey Wilson will join the pop singer John Ondrasik to perform at the annual September 11th commemoration in New York. Ceremony will be broadcast live for the first time this year on ABC as part of the 25th anniversary commemoration of the 2001 terror attacks. The two artists will perform from the base of the tribute and lights iconic double beams. They also announced she's going to be the host of the whatever awards.
1: CMAs.
0: Oh, CMA.
1: He can't keep the ACM CMAs straight. So
0: I wonder why.
1: But yeah, I don't know why they would have the same letters. Yeah.
0: Why that would be so hard to handle, I guess. Luke Bryan caught flack from social media for supposedly using AI to write Fish Hunt Golf Drink. Bryan co-wrote the song. He's maintained that AI had nothing to do with it. The inspiration came from a text conversation with Riley Green. Bryan said it all started when he and Green were making plans to get together, and he suggested they, well, fish, hunt, golf, drink. Scotty McCurry says his backstage writer, he goes, I swear I think I still might have just bread and peanut butter and jelly on my thing. I think we've also asked for cold beer and whiskey for everyone to enjoy. So we're pretty low-key. And Dolly Parton was among the stars who were honored at the traditional Broadway marquee dimming on Tuesday of this week. They did it to honor her, Tim Curry, Mary Hartman, Mary Hartman star Louise Lasser, and music industry icon Clive Davis.
1: What does that mean? I don't know what that is.
0: They just turn the lights off on Broadway, all the marquees.
1: Oh.
0: They turn them off and then they turn them back on.
1: Oh.
0: The production Dolly, a true original musical, will open at Broadway's St. James Theater January 19th of 2027, which would have been her 81st birthday.
1: Wow. That's cool. Man, you shut off all the lights on Broadway, and that's a lot of light going on.
0: So, there you go. That is What's Around the Country.
1: Brought to you by Original Joe's. 30-

0: Kane Brown and Bury Me in Georgia on your Thursday morning. How many kids does he have now? Two? Or is he going on three?
1: I think he has three.
0: Hmm. So what he's doing is being buried in clothes.
1: Yes, he is. I think they're all girls, too.
0: Yeah, yeah.
1: Oh, no. That's right. The last one was a boy. That's right. Remember? Because they mm-hmm. did the reveal. Yes, so yeah. He has three kids, and the last one was a boy. That's right.
0: Experts say you should, if you want your kids to help around the house, teach them how to notice the mess.
1: Oh, wow. How do you do that?
0: Kate Mangino, she created Noticing Time. She realized her children didn't know what needed cleaning, even when it was right in front of them. This is her advice. Set a timer for 15 minutes for younger kids, or 20 to 30 minutes for older ones. And then have everyone walk around and identify things that need to be cleaned, organized, or put away.
1: Wow.
0: The key is not assigning specific chores, but helping kids practice spotting what needs doing.
1: Huh.
0: That kind of rings true, because I honestly, they just don't see it.
1: Yeah. Yeah, I agree. And I don't know how you teach them that. Because what if they walk by their messy room, look in and go, "Hmm." Now what as a parent do you do? Do you go, "Do you not see that?" Now what do you do?
0: Well, yeah, is your room clean? Yeah, I just cleaned it. And you walk in there and you go, "You did?"
1: Yeah, there's stuff on the floor. Yeah, so
0: because I've done that thing too where it's like I've done a bit about it. Just tell me explain to me the process of why the hamper's right here and then there's clothes leaning against the hamper.

0: Why?
1: You know, and then you get the, well, it's not so dirty, I might rewear it.
0: Oh.
1: And it's like, oh. Well, then how about you rehang it or put it back in the drawer?
0: Well,
1: because setting on the floor, it's going to get dirty and end up in the hamper anyway. So, yeah, if you could get them to notice it, that's the, you know, and again, listen, this is all falls on me, you know, because I could have been a hard ass and I wasn't. Right. Because it was different. I was raised by a single mother in a very poor household, and she worked her fingers to the bone. So I was very aware of how hard she worked. So as I've said before, my mother could not get out what she was trying to tell me to do before I was doing it.
0: Yeah.
1: You know, Gary, could you, I'm off.
0: Right.
1: Right. I was doing it.
0: And maybe that's the key, because both you and your wife do what you do without them around. They don't see it. Right. Mm-hmm. And so for them, it's like, I don't know. Yeah. Nobody
1: and I
0: works
1: just
0: too
1: to this day,
0: himself.
1: If I see something that needs to be done, I just do it.
0: Yeah. Right.
1: So I don't ever sit back and ask anybody to do it. If the trash needs taken out, I do it. You know, if the clothes need washing, I do it. Mm-hmm. You know, and it's not that I'm perfect, you know, but I'm just saying I try to notice stuff. And how do you get kids to notice that?
0: Yeah.
1: And aren't they at the age that, maybe it's too late. Maybe that's a lesson their roommates or significant others will have to teach
0: that's
1: them.
0: That's right. Their wives will have to teach them.
1: Yeah.
0: That.
1: I keep trying to remember, and I tell my wife all the time, there are a lot of problems that are her problems. Not our problem. It'll be her problems.
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We struck a friendship up. Spent a few long summers out on his old porch swing. 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He said, I see my wife and son in just a little while. 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

0: Morgan Wallen, I love somebody. 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What women want but rarely ask for. 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Time with her friends. 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If you meet a woman whose name Tiffany, Brittany, Savannah, Alexis, Crystal, Bianca, or Natasha, you're up to no good.
1: The man or the woman?
0: The woman. 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
1: Wow.
0: They're out for what they can get. 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

0: Ain't your place. Not come over to your place. I mean, that's a different song altogether. Yeah. On your Thursday morning, I thought this was interesting. They asked which profession the females fantasize about. Right?
1: Being with, you mean?
0: Yeah.
1: Oh, okay.
0: It's fantasize. This is complete fantasy, right?
1: Okay.
0: So, 1, 2, 3, 4, 5. Number 5, firefighters and policemen. Number 4, athletes. Number 3, rock stars. Number 2, cowboys.
1: Yeah, I can see that.
0: Number 1, though, businessmen. Yeah. High-powered executive.
1: There you go.
0: Read into that what you will.
1: Yeah.
0: Leave me out of it.
1: What's your name, Tiffany? I would say.
0: Or Natasha.
1: I'm Natasha.
0: Or, you know, what are the gold diggers' name? That's Crystal. Right. Savannah. Lexus. Oh, boy.

0: The song is Jaded. It's Coe Wetzel and Ella Langley. This is their second duet.
1: Yeah, which I wasn't aware of when we started playing that one.
0: Yeah, she's been around a little bit longer than we all think. Yeah. It's just her rise was meteoric. When it finally hit, it hit. Let's head down to Hollywood. Peacock has acquired a new documentary about the history and cultural impact of NBC's The Office. Fan Level Midnight, devoted to The Office, will debut on the streamer with 6 episodes. Fan Level Midnight explores how the U.S. version of the workplace comedy grew from a ratings challenge adaptation to one of the most enduring television series of its era. Man, people just, if you love a show, you love a show, right?
1: Yep.
0: I will watch a show where they talk about the show.
1: Yeah, exactly. Hey, I'm telling you, my son will be watching that. He watches The Office over and over. It hasn't been on the air for how many years? And he watches the reruns over and over and over again.
0: Yeah, I started watching The British, which is where it came from. That's where Ricky Gervais got discovered.
1: Yeah.
0: And they're fun, and they're so different, right? They're so different because the British... Brits do awkward way better than we ever could. And it was trying to teach the American audience what awkward is and how funny it was, right? Where the British people just ate it up from the start, right?
1: Yeah, and the cultures are so different, you know? They're a little more stuffy over there. We're not as stuffy over here. Yeah,
0: and it's because his, I can't remember the name of Ricky Gervais's character, but his... whereas Steve Carell was eminently likable.
1: Yeah, that's true.
0: Ricky Gervais's character wasn't.
1: Oh, really?
0: Oh, no.
1: Oh,
0: no.
1: Interesting.
0: He was a complete brat, as they say.
1: Wow.
0: In Britain. So, there you go. And I didn't get a chance because it happened over the holiday weekend, but Gloria Steinem passed.
1: Yeah.
0: She was in her 90s. She was 93 years old. How about that?
1: Yeah.
0: Jim Thornton is being cut out of the new season of Wheel of Fortune. The first month of the new season, which premieres September 14th, he was the announcer, has already been taped. Producers are now re-editing those episodes with a new announcer. The stems from allegations made that he was on his computer on a flight looking at things he certainly shouldn't have been.
1: Oh, my word.
0: So there's that. And HBO released a new trailer for Harry Potter and the Philosopher's Stone, featuring a much more detailed look at the cast in Potter's first year at Hogwarts. Harry, Ron, and Hermione and their core professors all get speaking lines in the new clip, which shows some iconic moments, such as Harry under the sorting hatch, the Quidditch pitch, and Harry being dissed by Professor Snape. I guess the first trailer looked rather janky, if you will. And this one looked more like the films.
1: Interesting.
0: There you go. All right. That is what's happening in Hollywood.
2: Gary!

0: Nate Smith and Bulletproof on your Thursday morning, and let's talk trashy childhoods, redneck childhoods with Dustin Nickerson.
1: So I was raised redneck. I was also raised trashy. I didn't know I was raised trashy, though, because our neighbors were trashier. How did I know? The meth. That was the big giveaway. So much meth. So much more than you're supposed to have. So much. Way above meth quota. But it wasn't all bad, the methy neighbors. They had an older sister named Tabby, and she was like 16 when I was 12. And one time she stole my sister's dress, and my sister's like, hey, I need you to get that dress back. I was like, hey, I'm not crazy about this assignment because her nickname in school is Stabby Tabby. And I kind of avoid confrontation as well, but I'm also terrified of you, so off to my death. Here we go. So I go over there and I knock on the door, and Tabby answers the door and she's wearing my sister's dress. And I'm like, kind of like sheepish, and like, hey, Tabby, Stabby, I don't know who you go by in your home. Is it more formal, Stabitha? I don't know who you go by. But is there any way, please, please can I get that dress back from my sister's? I don't know if it's because I was young or she was just tired of dealing with it, but she decided to relent and she just took off the dress and she had nothing on underneath. And I had never seen a naked girl in person before, and I was like, well, this ended up being one of the better days of my youth. This story really took a turn for old Dusty, didn't? Because not only did I see my first naked girl, I got the dress back, so I came. I got like a hero's welcome. Parades in the street. They're like, you did it, Dustin. You got the dress back. You're a hero. I was like, I am a hero. Absolutely. Also, do any of your other friends have dresses you need back?
0: Dustin Nickerson.
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0: Mullen and Justin Case on your Thursday morning with Gary and Julie. And if you're getting overwhelmed by the news, mental health experts say you should give yourself a time limit for how much news you'll consume each day.
1: Yeah,
0: literally,
1: amen.
0: Set a timer.
1: Ugh.
0: For a while there, I was really just eating up every piece of news I could find. And honestly, I did not like who I was becoming.
1: Yeah, it's bad.
0: Right? And it was. And my wife pointed out, she's like, I can't even talk to you about certain things. Hmm. And I'm like, ow, I don't want to be that guy.
1: Yeah.
0: I don't want to be that guy. So I, a lot of times Julie will say, did you hear about it? And I'm like, no.
1: Yeah, he'll say, nope, I haven't heard about that.
0: Because I just don't anymore. I just don't. I just, do I think it's important? And when it's time to vote, do I read the voters' guides and stuff? Yes, I do. And I'm not looking for anybody I agree with 100%. I'm looking for someone I can agree with 51%.
1: Because that's about all you're going to get.
0: Exactly. If I could find somebody who's 51%, then I'm kind of in.
1: Yeah.
0: Right? But I don't expect anybody. But yeah, just gorging on it, it's just like, wow, that is cool. I've seen some very funny comedians become less than funny.
1: Yeah.
0: Because they just get so wrapped up in the news.
1: Very quickly, yes.
0: You know? And the people who just stay funny, the Jim Gaffigans of the world, the Nate Bargatze's, you know, the Leanne Morgans, I just think they're funny. That, you know, Dustin Nickerson, mm-hmm. You know? I'm just stay in my lane and do what I think's funny, you know? That's me. So limit it if you can.
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2: Just in time for the Halloween season, which seems to be thrust upon us earlier than usual this year, comes the film release of Practical Magic 2. Cast members returning 28 years after the original Practical Magic release include Sandra Bullock and Nicole Kidman as the Owen sisters, and Diane Wiest and Stockard Channing as the sisters' aunts, Franny and Jet. Rounding out the cast of the story about multi-generational witches are Joey King and Maisie Williams. Early reviews from critics are rather lukewarm, but that was also the case for the original 1998 film. Yet Practical Magic found its audience, and a very loyal one at that, which explains, in part, the sequel receiving a green light. Whether Practical Magic 2 finds its audience is not a certainty, despite its timely release. With the Movie Minute, Brian Adams for the legendary KRTY.com.

0: surrender.
1: George Burge and the Cowboy Songs on your Thursday morning. And this is from Women's Health Magazine. If you have a platonic friend, guys, if you have a platonic female friend that you have enjoyed being friends with for years and you're both single, the reason she's keeping you around is that you are the backup plan.
2: Oh, really?
1: Mm-hmm. If she can't find the guy, then she's always like, well, there's Jeff. He's so nice.
2: Well, we get along really well.
1: He's so fun. I mean, he doesn't, like, you know, make my toes curl, but there you go.
2: Great.
1: That's all right. Yeah, I'm good with you not finding a better offer. I'm good with that. I totally am.

0: was done for.
1: Max McDowell at Done For on your Thursday morning with Gary and Julie. And Julie and I have had this conversation before. I like kale. I like cooked kale, right? It falls right into my weird zone, right? Because I love collard, mustard, and turnip greens. So it just kind of works for me. It's just another cooked green.
2: It's now, just so bitter. That's my only issue.
1: And so am I. And I
2: I don't ask anybody
1: I would never tell my kids, oh, you should try this. No, I never say that to them, right? If I go home and my sisters have made like mustard greens or collard greens, I never go, oh, you should take a bite. I don't. Yeah. It's like, this is my weird I grew up with. So I asked, what's something you enjoy that others think is weird? Susan said hot tea with a scoop of chocolate ice cream in it.
2: Oh, my word. Wow.
1: Still trying to recover.
2: Exactly.
1: Nikki said, my dad dunked Oreos in an ice-cold glass of Coca-Cola.
2: I've done it.
1: Have you?
2: I have. I am here to tell you I have done that.
1: I know you're not Catholic, but I think you need to go find a priest. You know, I think you need to go throw, you know, a couple of Hail Marys and stuff like that. Craig said, sauteed mushrooms. My family thinks I'm just eating dirt. Now I like sauteed mushrooms.
2: Yeah, I do too. They're good.
1: Marlo said, I love cooked greens. Kale is my favorite. Welcome to my weird, my dear. And Sierra said, salami, pickles, and cream cheese.
2: Is she pregnant? That sounds like a pregnant thing.
1: Salami, pickles, and cream cheese. We also have a family tradition at Christmas of tomatoes and apples with brown sugar. It's definitely a don't knock it until you try it. People seem to love it, but if you're like me, you still knock it. Yeah, I'm not putting brown sugar on tomatoes.
2: Yeah, exactly. Wow.
1: No, and everybody's got, like, I remember a friend of mine used to put salt on their apples. Not a lot, just a little.
2: Yeah. My mom used to put salt on her cantaloupe.
1: Yeah, so I'm there. What's your weird? Share your weird with me. What do you like that other people go, hot tea with a chocolate ice cream in it?
2: Wow.
1: Find me on Facebook. Just look for Gary Scott Tom.
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0: has so many flipping big hits.
1: It's true. So true.
2: Well, it's always fun. I don't know what song I'm going to play next normally, but that's kind of a fun way to go about it. But, I mean, obviously there's a few everybody wants to hear, like Amazed, of course, but I always have fun with it. And thank you. Thank you. It's good to see you, hear from you.
0: No, this is good. Did you know? I mean, like Tim Nichols and Craig Wiseman told me they knew when they were writing Live Like You Were Dying. They knew this, right? When you were doing Amazed, which was a song of the year, which was, I mean, everything. There's no bigger song than Amazed. I mean, it just was. Did you know when you were in the middle of it? Or were you like, okay, because the guys who wrote He'd Stop Loving Her Today didn't think it was that good of a song. They thought, Jim Braddock thought,
2: I mean, the thing about Amazed was, you got to remember, so that's 1998, what we were doing chord-wise and the vibe-wise, I felt like was a little progressive for, you know, I mean, obviously country has its ebbs and flows. It goes pop, it goes traditional and back and forth again. But I really felt like that song, I wasn't sure how it was going to be received because it felt a little, you know, not country, if you will, for the times, you know?
0: Yeah.
2: And you know, my buddy Bill Luther sang that demo, and Bill's got such a cool, soulful, just a Rod Stewart-y kind of a voice. And that added to the thing about, man, oh man, who's going to do this song? I'll tell you, if you want to do an interview just in your backyard, have someone come by with a blower. I'm going to go inside. I mean, it never fails. It can be like peaceful out here, and then, you know, of course, when you're gonna try to write a song or do something, someone comes along with a John Deere tractor.
0: You know the best thing about what COVID did for us, Marv, is that we all have to do these things from home, and nobody bats an eye now when a kid walks in or a call marks. Are the gardeners there with the blower? Nobody adds to that.
1: Nobody cares.
2: I think for my concentration alone, I have to come in. but anyway, so I remember leaving the studio and just going, I don't know. I mean, I love this song, but I have no idea what's going to happen. You know?
1: So you didn't have an artist in mind that you were thinking, oh, it'd be great if so-and-so sang this.
2: No, I mean, we were starting, and I say we, me, Chris, Amy, Chris Lindsay, Amy Mayo, and Bill, who sang the demo. He wasn't a writer, but he sang on it. We were starting to have success with Tim McGraw, and so we're like, well, maybe it's cool for Tim, you know? And I believe Tim might have had it for a second, but then Dan Huff heard it, and he was working with Lone Star, and, you know, it went that way. And at first that was sort of like, you know, Lone Star, at that point, were still, you know, kind of
0: they
2: cowboy
0: weren't Lone
2: hat.
0: Star, right? They weren't Lone Star. They were Lone Star, but they weren't Lone Star yet.
2: Yeah, John Rich had just left the band, and it was hard to say what was going to happen. And then when we heard Richie's voice on it, we were just blown away. I mean, it was like, wow. And funny, that song was one of the only times I can remember where a video, because Renee Bell at the label showed us the video. When I saw that video, I was like, oh my God, this is going to be a hit. But I until then, all bets were off. I had no idea.
1: Yeah. Wow. That is wild. I mean, it's one of the biggest songs in country music ever. And he's like, I don't know if it's going to be a hit. It's crazy.
2: And we were talking about that the other day, and it's all magic. How all those elements, writing the song, the fact that it gets to the right artist, and then the crowd receives it, it's all magic. You can't explain why it happens sometimes and why. I mean, I've been doing this for 30 years. I've got so many songs in my catalog that just sit there. And you're just like, why? Nothing ever happened to that song. And, you know, like anybody else, like anybody who creates, I'm always so excited about the next thing that I forget my songs, too. You know?
1: Oh, speaking of which, you have to learn the lyrics to Lipstick on a... on a moonshine jar, because Craig Campbell

0: is coming with you. And so the two of you wrote that together. And so you've got to go look up those lyrics because I'm sure you don't
1: remember.
0: We got it.
1: Whoa, that, thank you for bringing that up. We need to do that for sure.
0: Yeah, yes. For sure. Okay.
2: That's the cool thing because we've talked to everybody. And you know what? Because everybody's excited. Craig and Chris and Jerry are all excited that you're there.
0: Yeah, they are very excited.
1: I'm excited. I mean, I haven't seen Craig in forever, it feels like. Jerry and I did a show maybe 6 months ago, and Stefano is always so much energy and so much fun. So we're gonna have a great time. There's no doubt about that, for sure.
2: How much fun? Please tell me it was fun. You know what one of my favorite songs is right now, and you're going to go, really, that one? Or you're going to go, oh, that one. Creeping.
1: Creeping.
2: I love that song so much.
1: The thing about Creeping is I have to play it every time just because I just love it so much. And it's one of those songs, you know, songs like Amaze and True and It Just Comes Natural. Those songs kind of put in fact, Craig Wiseman once told me when Creeping was a hit, I went in to work with him and he goes, oh, man, I love that song, Creeping. He goes, I didn't know you do that kind of thing. I was like, what does that mean? I didn't know, you know? But I think I got labeled as the Amaze love song guy, which is fine. Love songs have been very, very good to me. But Creeping did me such a favor because it was just Eric and I. And it was like, oh, he does do those kind of, you know, crazy, you know, kind of sad, weird songs too, which is good, you know. Eric, that was great. Eric, that's the last time, since then we've written like on his bus and stuff, but that was the last time we wrote on Music Row together. And he came in and he had just that beginning of it. And he's like, man, I was sitting out. It was this former house that he used to live at. He had a screen porch. He goes, I was sitting out there, you know, just kind of trying to come up with something. He goes, this bee was trying to get in the screen door, and I have this little part of a verse. And I was like, man, that is weird, but I love it. Let's go. And, you know, so we wrote that, but I do love it. And then what they did, that record, Eric and Jay Joyce did together. Whew.
0: Yeah, I mean, that was something.
1: The last I heard that song, it was two guys going, you know, very acoustic and Appalachian-y sort of, and that's the last I heard of it. And then they said, wait till you hear the record. And I was like, well, I have no idea what they did. And then I heard the record. I was like, oh my God. What a sonic. I mean, you listen to that baby with headphones on, you're like, what in the world, you know?
2: Well, I can remember when the record came out and we had Church on the air with us. And I'm telling you, he was proud of all the stuff, but he got excited when we talked about Creeping.
0: Yeah,
2: he did. And he told us that story. He goes, I'm sitting on the porch and I'm watching this bee and I'm doing all this stuff. And you know, Church doesn't get excited about a lot. He's pretty phlegmatic.
1: It's fun to see him get excited, though. I love it when he gets fired up. For sure. And then it was the first time he was doing, you know, the arenas we have. So we have the Bridgestone here. That was the first tour where he went to that level, that, you know, that many seats, 14,000-15,000 seats. And so we were there. He already had, you know, Springsteen had been a single. And he came up to me after the show. He goes, Creepin's a new single. I said, what? And again, to make Creepin' a single at all, I was like, this is amazing.
0: Have you ever written a song? Because we're talking to Marv Green, who's going to be at the Song of Wine series of Court of Owl. Get your tickets if you don't have them. Have you ever written a song, and when you heard the artist record it, you went, that's not the song I wrote?
1: Or sometimes a phrase could be changed. But, you know, those are few and far between. I've over 30 years, I've been quite pleased with all the recordings. There have been a couple where you feel like, you guys kind of missed it, you know. but that's a rare event. Well, there's a couple that come to mind, but that probably wouldn't be very fair to say who.
2: We're not pressing you on it. We just want to know what happened, right?
1: I'll give you a hint, and it was on an album. It was not a single, but it was in a movie. And dang it, I love that song, but they...

0: They missed it. Yeah. Yeah.
1: Y'all, you're going to love Mark Green. Yeah. Like I said, I don't know how he chooses. He's had so many number ones by so many different artists. You heard him casually throw in George Strait, Reba McEntire, Tim McGraw, Brooks and Dunn. I mean, Riley Green, you know, songs for that. I mean, that's the thing. They're still coming to you in Nashville going, I need some Marv Green magic. And so you're going to get to see what that's like Thursday and Friday night. And like I said, I don't know how you pick the songs. I mean, you're just like George Strait. Y'all, I'm not going to get everybody's favorite song in tonight, but I'm going to pick as many as I can.
0: Well, I'm guaranteed to do a George Strait song. How could I not? Love George. But, I'm just so excited to be back. You know, I was born in Santa Barbara County.
2: Oh, really? Wow.
0: Oh, yeah. I was just out there, and I just love to come back. And that neck of the woods where we're playing, that reminds me of the Valley, you know. It's got those cool, you know, it's kind of California hill country, too, you know.
2: You'll love it. You know, you'll love
1: bring
2: it.
1: A sweater because it's California. If it's 100 degrees during the day, it cools off real well at night.
0: I know, but I love that about California. And I can't wait. We're going to have a good time. And yeah, and if anybody wants to hear anything particular, just shout it out.
1: All right. Well, I'll shout out Creeping, and I'm going to also shout out, let's see, I Called Mama. Go ahead and make me cry. Make me cry.
0: Oh, well, yeah. And Tim's been really good to me, and I'd be happy to do that, too. So, and the good thing is we have two nights, so I would definitely be changing up the set list because, you know, got two nights to play with. So.
1: All right, so there you go. By Thursday and Friday.
2: It can't hurt you. It can't hurt you.
1: You just want to hear all of Marv Green's songs. You can just do that, then you'll be making money on that. Marv, man, you are the best, and it's so doggone much fun to talk to you. I can't wait to see you.
0: I can't wait to see you, both of you.
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0: Jelly Roll and Shaboozy and Amen on your Thursday morning, where the KRTY Songwriter Series continues tonight with a great show. Marv Green, who's written a ton of songs, but, you know, he just happened to also write Amazed by Lone Star. And let's see, Chris DiStefano. If you've never heard Chris DiStefano sing, you should buy tickets right now.
1: Amen. And then Jerry Flowers is going to be there, mm-hmm. who wrote most of the hits that Keith Urban had.
0: And Sam Hunt. Sam Hunt.
1: Yeah,
0: he's written a lot of hits with Sam Hunt.
1: That's right.
0: And then there's, okay, who am I forgetting?
1: Who are we forgetting? Craig Campbell.
0: Craig Campbell. Yeah. Our friend Craig Campbell. Family Man and Outskirts of Heaven and My Baby Likes to Fish and all those songs. And he went to Nashville to be a pianist and doesn't know how to read music.
1: Ugh, that's just crazy. That's just...
0: Tell me what you want. Just tell me what you want and I'll play it
1: for you. Yeah.
0: So, and he started off by being a pianist for Luke Bryan.
1: Wow.
0: So, he's pretty good.
1: Yeah, exactly.
0: I asked him if he was going to play piano, and he goes, I don't know. If Nate can find me a piano, I'll play it. Wow. I'm like, that would be awesome. But that's tonight and tomorrow night. You can make tonight or tomorrow night. Just get those tickets right now. KRTY.com.
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0: Harper Street in downtown San Jose. Great Italian food and a lot of it.
1: Lainey Wilson will join the pop singer John Ondrasik to perform at the annual September 11th commemoration in New York. Ceremony will be broadcast live for the first time this year on ABC as part of the 25th anniversary commemoration of the 2001 terror attacks. The two artists will perform from the base of the tribute and lights iconic double beams. They also announced she's going to be the host of the whatever awards.
0: CMAs.
1: Oh, CMA.
0: He can't keep the ACM CMA straight. So
1: I wonder why.
0: But yeah, it's shocking, don't know right? why it's they shocking. Would have the why, same letters. Yeah.
1: Why that would be so hard to handle, I guess. Luke Bryan caught flack from social media for supposedly using AI to write Fish Hunt Golf Drink. Bryan co-wrote the song. He's maintained that AI had nothing to do with it. The inspiration came from a text conversation with Riley Green. Bryan said it all started when he and Green were making plans to get together, and he suggested they, well, fish, hunt, golf, drink. Scotty Mercury says his backstage writer, he goes, I swear I think I still might have just bread and peanut butter and jelly on my thing. I think we've also asked for cold beer and whiskey for everyone to enjoy. So we're pretty low-key. And Dolly Parton was among the stars who were honored at the traditional Broadway marquee dimming on Tuesday of this week. they did it to honor her, Tim Curry, Mary Hartman, Mary Hartman star Louise Lasser, and music industry icon Clive Davis.
0: What does that mean? I don't know what that is.
1: They just turned the lights off on Broadway, all the marquees.
0: Oh.
1: They turned them off and then they turned them back on. The production, Dolly, a true original musical, will open at Broadway's St. James Theater January 19th of 2027, which would have been her 81st birthday.
0: Wow. That's cool. Man, you shut off all the lights on Broadway, and that's a lot of light going out.
1: Yeah. So there you go. That is what's around the country.
0: 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Great Italian food and a lot of...

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Scotty McQuarrie, been a good run on KRTY.com. I'm Michael Moore. Good morning. Thursday. Yes, it is a Thursday. I know you may be a bit confused because Monday was Labor Day and it was a holiday for most. And you're probably thinking, what day of the week it is? I had to think twice when I woke up this morning. I was a little confused. But we're getting closer to another weekend and hopefully more three-day weekends are ahead. I think the next one is going to be coming up Columbus Day. Most people have that off. Hopefully you do too. There's Dan and Shay, Bigger Houses on KOTY.

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Well, it is going on tonight, and what a perfect night for this. Our September songwriters shows will be happening tonight and tomorrow night at the beautiful Cordova Winery. Another great round of songwriters are in town. Marv Green, Chris DiStefano, Jerry Flowers, and Craig Campbell. And they have got a list of songs that you're going to be very familiar with. They'll play these songs, tell you how they came up with them, and how they got the actual artist to sing them. It is a wonderful event. If you haven't been to one, you definitely want to go and not miss out, because I'm sure once you go, you'll want to come back and see the other shows. Single individual tickets, there are still some left. KRTY.com is where you can go. Like I said, we have a show tonight and tomorrow night as well. The winery will open at 6. Show gets underway promptly at 7:30. And I don't think you're going to need a jacket or a sweatshirt tonight. It's going to be a nice night. I think the nighttime temperatures will probably be in the

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I haven't tried that yet. I'm a little nervous about that, but I think I'll give it a try because I heard they put the temperature up to about 95 degrees and then you do yoga and then you just sweat. 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They got steam rooms, and it is a very clean athletic club. The Plex Athletic Club, located at Embarded Parkway off of Highway 101 and Silver Creek and Hellier Road. 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And I tell you, I work out there and really enjoy it. So check it out for yourself. Jasmine, she's at the front desk. She'll help you out with maybe a pass or get you signed up for a membership. 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

Rodney Atkins knew when the years are short on San Jose's legendary Hot Country KOTY. Speaking of years, how much can plastic surgery make you look younger? According to the California Surgical Institute, they say it only makes you look about 10 years younger. That's about it. If you're doing some plastic surgery, you might want to think about it. People choose plastic surgery a lot to look younger, but in most cases, it only makes you look 10 years younger. Hey, I'll take that. Here's Rascal Flatts on KOTY.com. What hurts the most? Maybe that plastic surgery.

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1: Science has proven that the true path to happiness is volunteering and giving back. You have a lot of good options for your time and treasure, but I'd love to talk to you about the Boys and Girls Club of Silicon Valley. You ever wonder what they're trying to do? It's this: provide a world-class experience that assures success is within reach of every young person who walks through their doors, with all members on track to graduate high school with a plan for the future. They also instill good character and citizenship and teach them the benefits of a healthy lifestyle. Some of the comments of kids who've had the club be a part of their lives: they gave me hope and showed me opportunities. They believed in me when no one else did. They showed me I am not a prisoner of my circumstances. Join us today for a better tomorrow for the youth of our area. 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

0: Jelly Roll, Lainey Wilson, Save Me on KRTY.com. Well, I think they made the right decision, the CMA folks. They have invited Lainey Wilson back to host the upcoming CMA Awards on November the 18th. Yeah, she did a great job. This will be her third year doing it. And I think she's just pretty awesome. She's a quick wit person. And she just knows a lot of folks, too. And she knows how to keep the show going. So looking forward to that. This is Cody Johnson with Horseback on KOTY.
1: He's a ranch hand in a pinch, man. Hotter than the red on the cattle brand. Cause she's a gold digger with a quick trigger. A cast iron skillet swinging lid flipper.

0: Want my horse back. San Jose's
1: hot country. My name is Mark. I live in San Jose, and I KRTY on my computer at work early in the morning.
2: The legendary.

Well, there's going to be a wedding in the future for Faith Hill and Tim McGraw's daughter. Yes, Maggie, if you didn't know it, she got engaged to a gentleman named James Rubin over the summer. Now, Gracie shared the announcement on Instagram, telling fans that her and her younger sister, Audrey, helped coordinate the family-filled proposal. Now, Maggie, she works as an intelligence analyst for the MLB, the Major League Baseball, and her sister pursues music. So we'll have to wait and see when that wedding's coming up. And you know who's paying for the wedding, right? Tim and Faith, I'm sure. Here is Faith. Let's go to Vegas. Maybe that's where the wedding will happen.

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You have a lot of good options for your time and treasure, but I'd love to talk to you about the Boys and Girls Club of Silicon Valley. You ever wonder what they're trying to do? It's this: provide a world-class experience that assures success is within reach.

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Well, a lot of songwriters come up with these words and ideas. They write them down on notepads, and then they turn them into music. And we have got some great songwriters once again coming to town tonight, four of them, and they'll be here tomorrow night as well. They'll be singing, performing a whole bunch of country tunes you're very familiar with, putting those words to music. And it is a great event. It's our Songwriters for September. And like I said, there are a whole bunch of stories. They'll tell you about how they came up with these songs and how they got the actual artist to sing them. It's going to be a great night under the stars at Cordovan Winery. You can get your individual tickets. They're available. Not many left. KRTY.com for tonight's show and tomorrow night's show. Hopefully we'll see you out there. And speaking of words, it's Empty Words, the new one from Corey Kent on KRTY.

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I don't know if you follow Carrie Underwood on her socials, but it is going viral. She, at her recent concert, was going full rock and roll, man. She was playing some cover songs from Limp Bizkit, Linkin Park, and Papa Roach. Man, she does a good job. She also did Guns N' Roses a while back. I remember that. You can check it out on her socials, or just do a search about Carrie Underwood and type in Carrie Underwood News. Here's Carrie teaming up with Cody Johnson, and I'm Gonna Love You on KRTY.com. 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
1: Hi, my name is Lance Motch. I live in Morgan Hill. I stream it off my phone while I'm working and listen to all the guys on KRTY, and I've been a fan for as long as I can remember.
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Well, James Otto, he was one of our songwriters that came to town. I think it was last year for our songwriter show. He was awesome. We got another great show tonight and tomorrow night at the beautiful Cordova Winery. It is under the stars. The weather is going to be just so perfect for this event. Not too cold, probably a little on the mild side, but I don't think you'll need a sweat jacket or sweater or anything like that. Four great songwriters in town performing a whole bunch of country tunes you're very familiar with. Deep diving in on how they made up these songs and how they got the actual artists to sing them. And there are individual tickets left for tonight and tomorrow night, not many. You head over to KRTY.com and join us for our songwriters show at the beautiful Cordova Winery. Doors will open at 6 o'clock. Show gets underway at 7:30. Maybe start your weekend off early and have some fun tonight. Here's James Otto. Just got started loving you on KRTY.

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Jason working over at Oak Ridge wanted to hear some Red Clay Strays. I got you covered, Jason, with Demons in the Choir coming up in just a little bit. Right now, the newest from Mitchell Tenpenny, Speed of Light on KRTY.

My name's Adam. 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
1: Just in time for the Halloween season, which seems to be thrust upon us earlier than usual this year, comes the film release of Practical Magic 2. Cast members returning 28 years after the original Practical Magic release include Sandra Bullock and Nicole Kidman as the Owen sisters, and Diane Wiest and Stockard Channing as the sisters' aunts, Franny and Jet. Rounding out the cast of the story about multi-generational witches are Joey King and Maisie Williams. Early reviews from critics are rather lukewarm, but that was also the case for the original 1998 film. Yet Practical Magic found its audience, and a very loyal one at that, which explains, in part, the sequel receiving a green light. Whether Practical Magic 2 finds its audience is not a certainty, despite its timely release. With the Movie Minute, Brian Adams for the legendary KRTY.com.
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Hey there, I'm Michael Moore. I love these 4-day work weeks. I'm sure you do too. You know, we need

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2: All right, no excuses now. You got us wherever you go. Around the city, around the valley, around the

Not only tonight, we've got the Songwriters Show at the Cordoval Winery. It's another special night. My wife celebrating her 37th anniversary of her 21st birthday. You do the math. I'm not saying how old she is, but you do the math. It's going to be a wonderful night, and hopefully we'll see you at the Songwriters Show tonight to enjoy some great, great songwriters. It is going to be a wonderful night. The weather's perfect for this event, and there are still some tickets left. KRTY.com. Here's the Florida Georgia Line and Dirt.

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The Young Tour is going to be coming to town November the 7th at the Shoreline Amphitheater with Tyler Hubbard and Dan and Shay as headliners. Got your tickets? 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So definitely do it. Here is Tyler Hubbard, his latest, Land.

is Jamie. I listen to KRTY all day at work. I love meeting all of the staff at all the live performances that you guys give us the opportunity to attend. 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
1: Jose's hot country. Hi, this is Sean from Sunnyvale, and I still KRTY in the car with the windows down and the music up. The legend.

That is going to do it for me on this Thursday. I am so happy it's Thursday. In other words, S-H-I-T. And tomorrow we'll be celebrating TGIF. Have yourself a wonderful afternoon. See you tonight, hopefully, at the Songwriter Show. Nate's coming up in just a matter of moments. I'll leave you with Ty Myers, Ends of the Earth, on KRTY. From the side.

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1: 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That's

Tucker McCollum, killing me, legendary, KRTY, kicking off Thursday afternoon. Song and Wine tonight, Court of All, going to be a perfect night out there. Got some features of some of our writers coming up as always. Up next, Luke Bryan, Country, and She Knows It.

So excited to be playing that song. It is Dan and Shay with Cody Johnson called The Old Guys. Songwriters, tonight, if you're going out there, our buddy Chris DiStefano not going to make it tonight. Stuck in Italy hanging with the Pope, but he will be back for tomorrow night's show. This guy, however, will be there tonight, and he will do this song. Big hit for Craig Campbell. It's called Outskirts of Heaven.

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0: Sam Hunt and Country House legendary KRTY, song written by our buddy Jerry Flowers. We'll have more songwriter songs up here in the 4 o'clock hour. Don't miss out on all the fun. Speaking of songwriters, Ashley Gourley, one of the songwriters we've had many times in our series, wrote this next one, always a highlight of Morgan Wallen's shows.
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The latest from Dylan Scott, Dear Big City legendary KRTY, always first in music discovery. Baby Blues, song written by our buddy Devin Dawson, was here last month, performed by the lovely Ashley Cook. 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

Certainly one of our favorite songs on the streaming these days. Ian Munsick, Love is Blind. Jordan Davis had a big hit with this, a little play on words. Some of our favorite kind of writing, bar none.

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0: Zach John King, the latest from him. Get to drinking. Good idea for a Thursday afternoon. Songwriters extraordinaire tonight. Tomorrow night, it's going to be outstanding weather at the old Cordoval Winery. This guy played this song way back in May, and I said, hey, send it to me. I'd love to play that song. Jordan Walker, What If I Ain't Ready?
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Kia's just about one of the hottest songs out right now in Boston. That is Stella Lefty and Vincent Mason, Something to Lose, a song that we love. Speaking of songwriters, Paul Overstreet has so many hits, they'd be hard to calculate. This was his only hit as an artist. Seeing My Father and Me, flashback feature this hour and every hour about this time.

0: Blake Shelton, Stay Country or Die, Tryin' Legendary, KRTY. 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

My buddy Peter's from Australia, and they have all kinds of interesting terms that really, frankly, I don't understand, but even he wasn't quite sure he'd ever heard string by as compared to string on. That's Mac Geiger from Australia. Of course, a little something happening this afternoon in Australia. Melbourne, to be exactly. I knew it. I knew you. Taylor Swift, who also might know a little bit about football.

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0: Riley Green attributes to Toby Keith and maybe a little over-anxious about the Niners-Rams season opener. Season opener tonight, that's what I'm trying to say. Tucker Wetmore, big hole number one for him, brunette.
1: Who knows I got a time, and there's a few in here tonight. Well, I learned my lesson too many times. Blows like you put me

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0: Church kicking off a little song, a writer's medley coming up tonight. Carnival Winery down in San Martin. And tomorrow night, of course, both nights. Tonight, Chris DiStefano. Well, Chris DiStefano had an audience with the Pope today. No, I'm not kidding. He will not make it out tonight, but he'll be back tomorrow for that show. So today's Songwriters features our three writers from tonight. That was Creepin', Eric Church, written by Marv Green. This, Craig Campbell, has an amazing intro for this song. It's called Fish.
1: The first time we did it, I was scared to death.

Sam Hunt and Outskirts song written by Jerry Flowers, one of our amazing songwriters tonight. Jerry Flowers, Craig Campbell, Marv Green, going to be big fun out at the Cordoval Winery and perfect weather. This one, next to you actually, it's a Marv Green double play. True from George Strait, and as he says, he has more songs cut by Tim McGraw than any other artist. That's the Marv Green double play.

0: Tim McGraw, Shotgun writer, song written by Marv Green. Marv tells a great story about how that song came to be a hit. He played it at a tribute for Tim McGraw, and he came up to him afterwards and said, "Man, I love that song." And he goes, "Well, yada. You cut it 2 records ago." He goes, "Oh, that's why I like this so much." He recut it and singled it, and it went all the way to number one. Those are the kinds of stories you get at the Song and Wine series tonight, tomorrow night, October 1st and 2nd, the last 4 of the year. All of those and all of what we do at the legendary KRTY brought to you by DGDG and DGDG.com. 17 Bay Area locations to serve you. 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

Sam Hunt and Party. Yes, I know it's a Friday song, but I played it on Thursday because it's written by Jerry Flowers, one of our amazing writers tonight. Can't wait to see you all out there tonight and tomorrow night. And oh, you're going to hear this song. I'll bet you it closes both nights. Song written by Marv Green, old friend Chris Lindsay and Amy Mayo. Marv Green here the next two nights. Lone Star and Amazed.

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0: If you're fairly new to country over the last 10 years, you may not have ever heard of Rodney Atkins. He hasn't had really an active hit in about 10 years, but that is called The Years Are Short. He's back. We love it. It's a perfect song for him. Up next, well, Odie Johnson having a little fun these days. 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
1: He's a ranch hand in a pinch, man. 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